0: Right, sir, open the gate and let him out and walk him, boys. Here we come, a lot of number 29 in. What are you going to get for him? I'm a 25 to get 30 now. Five, we're going to pop another $40 on the main hooter now. Five, we're going to buy me the five. Yes, five now. $60 on the willy, give me 60 now. Five, we're going to pop another.
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0: meditate on it. 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

One morning it was drizzling rain. 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
1: 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One fist of iron, the other of steel. If the right one don't get you, then the left one will. 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